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2: Avi Nimni. Avi Nimni is a former Israeli football player and Maccabi Tel Aviv FC's highest ever scorer. He is regarded as one of Maccabi Tel Aviv's greatest players ever. Until 2006, he served as the captain of the Israeli national football team. His number 8 shirt has become so symbolic that the club has retired the number at the end of his active football career.

0: Kind of a system.
1: Oh, I'm sorry, we don't have the animal.
0: Oh, what?
1: When did it become famous, coach?

0: You were playing a secret agent.
1: No, I'm a writer. Well, I want to be a writer anyway. I was gathering material for my characters. Well, to begin with. After a while, I spotted the dangers. I became hooked. I had to start making up rules to just try and keep it under control. Never follow people for too long. Don't follow women down dark alleys after dark. You know, stuff like that. It was supposed to just be completely random. And when it stopped being random, that was when it started to go wrong. And I started to follow people, specific people, and I selected a person to follow. That's when the trouble started.

Other people. Interesting to me. If you never listen to other people's conversations, seeing people, or seeing somebody on the street that looks interesting or is behaving slightly oddly or something like that, wondered what their lives involve, what they do, where they come from, where they go to. You watch somebody's behavior. It raises 100,000 questions, and I wanted to answer those questions, and I wanted to know what the answers were, and so I'd follow people to try and find out. Most important rule was the answer to it. What the answer to it. That even if I found out where somebody worked or

Good morning. You are listening to Transients on Kashmir Radio. My name is Lou Drago, and for the next 90 minutes, you will be listening to a selection of music from Dizzer Tape. The piece is comprised entirely of their studio jams and productions, as well as of recordings from Christopher Nolan's film Following and readings from The Book of Disquiet by Fernando Pessoa. So today and tonight's live radio from Kashmir in Berlin. Or you might also be listening to it from another location, because we've teamed up with several of our friends at other community radio stations around the world. So you may be listening from Georgia or from Poland or from Palestine. So if or somewhere else, I'm not sure of all of our participating comrade radio stations at this stage. But in any case, a big hearty hello to listeners there, as well as to our local listeners in Germany. Today and tonight's programming is all dedicated to our friends in Ukraine who are affected by the ongoing war. And so we're showcasing a lot of artists that are from the region. Dizzer Tape are one of those. They're a duo from Ukraine who I met in 2019 and continued to collaborate with in 2020 as part of a residency that I was lucky to be a part of from Kashmir Radio and VCRC in Kiev. Yeah, we had six artists from Berlin and six artists from Ukraine get together, and we made music together and basically had a great time together in Kiev, and then continued working, albeit digitally, in 2020 during the start of the COVID pandemic, and made a record together. So this was a really precious time, I think, for all of us. And then I was lucky enough to have Dizzer Tape on Transients as a guest also, and they've comprised this very special mix. So now we're rebroadcasting it to bring it to the rest of the world. So today's Solidarity Show is also, in fact, a fundraiser. Please, if you can, head to the Kashmir Radio website, where we've comprised a lot of links, a lot of information on ways and places that you can either donate money or donate resources, time. If you have an apartment and are willing to host somebody who's fleeing from Ukraine, that is highly welcome. If you're able to buy medical supplies, that's also very much needed, as far as I'm aware, and there's a whole range of other ways that you can get involved to help the anti-war efforts. So for now, I'll leave you to enjoy the music, but yeah, please head to the Kashmir website page and check out these resources and find ways that you can help.

0: how much of that is down? I start with my standard grade that showed me
1: very much of the dish changed to a different.
0: I start with my standard grade that showed you the color temperature set up, and then change the stove to it. And the obvious one is that we can totally see from the sky that I was filming
1: a deck. So I really like the color.

0: Don't you want devoted followers who leave their families for you, give their money to you, give their bodies to you, give up their lives for you, consider you God, and will kill for you? Don't you want to become a cult leader? Since the death of God, there's been a vacancy open. You could fill that void. Here's how.
1: Tell her that the trouble's on, memorize the numbers on my cell phone. Who you calling, who you with, sick of it, my pheromone. Fuck, stay sharp in the essence, a moonlit blessing. Never left us guessing, never did I know. Devour plans, quasars in a stellar debacle. Pretend my nigga you and I can simply just swap souls and go.
2: Go on, world through life, okay, no dice, alright. Back to earth,
1: big titties and round boobies and gloves. More show of how I pump it without shooting. My hoopy doopy fantasy, hardest thing mad at me. And matter up the heart for the queen and her majesty. I pan and pick the pepper in the medical book. I look back and think twice at the hand that I shook. My doppelganger made a banger last evening. Kill him on the corner, take his crack, I'll be reason. Put him on the back, burn a cat, Murphy season. Season, season.
3: You really don't remember me, do you? Murphy, it's you.

0: come a long way from the Smoky Mountains.
1: Right. Well, you know, I was born and raised in the Smokies on a farm. My daddy was just a farmer, and later on in life, he started working on construction work. I'm from a family of 12 children, 6 girls and 6 boys.
0: Poor?
1: Very poor as far as material things, but we had all the important things in life.
0: What are the important things?
1: Well, the important things are things like a good mom and daddy, understanding and kindness, a love for each other, a love for the Lord, and appreciation for the land from which we made our living.
0: Now, did you actually work on the land?
1: Yeah, we made... In fact, we... At one time in my life, the only thing we bought from a store was things like sugar and flour. The rest of the things, we ground our own meal, we raised all our food, we canned our own things, and so we didn't really have to depend on anybody except ourselves and the Lord.

0: deal with this kind of feeling.
1: You're an artist. What is art for you? Is it a form of release? Is it a form of diary? Are you trying to give a message? How would you describe what it does for you inside when you paint?
0: I think all of these. Besides, I have a kind of... I believe art in our situation, where when you don't have a homeland, when you don't have a country, a political thing, and when people deny your existence, you know, in Israel and many places in the West, they deny your existence. So art is a form of saying that we are here, we are living here, we have long roots here, and it gives home, I think, to the homeless.
1: The themes you use in your work, I mean, I do think that we'll just have a few of them around us here, but there is like we're saying, it conveys strong emotion.

0: It's been through it all, man. 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What the fuck else could happen, yo? I don't think much more, son. I don't remember, yo. Yeah, seen it all and been through it all, yo. That's how niggas know right now. Yo, the mother for real, for real.
1: Queen B, baby.
0: That's it, it's the truth.
1: Lil' Kim.

0: Hi, Georgie. 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
1: Oh, come on, bucko. Don't you want a balloon?
2: I'm not supposed to take stuff from strangers. My dad said so.
0: Very wise of your dad, Georgie. Very wise indeed. I, Georgie, am Pennywise, the dancing clown. You are Georgie. So now we know each other. T-Rex?
2: I guess so. I gotta go.
0: Go? Without this?
2: My coat!
0: Exactly. Go on, kiddo. Take it. Oh, you want it, don't you, Georgie? Oh, of course you do. And there's cotton candy and rides and all sorts of surprises down here. And balloons, too. All colors.
2: Do they float?
0: Oh, yes. They float, Georgie. They float. And when you're down here with me, you float, George!

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The beast is hidden beneath the beat and with the pattern concealed. It's like you sit in the middle of your terror and never found part of yourself. But oh well, guess that wasn't in your ministry. Here come the hammers to rearrange body chemistry. You should play the way you do when family is threatened. You was making moves, but now you make it messes. Take this tape and play it, listen to the message. 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It never stops, you should run away. 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

0: Is the speakers clip? 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We done came to LA trying to get bucks, so I could spend them on something to put in this cup. Fill me up, gas tank on E, and so is she, and so may we. 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I've been compensating for double vision and listen, which way to the front door? I've been here for way too long, I got here at four, and it's four now, or do I mean eight? Fuck it, there go my partners, we finna levitate.
1: Trees like a motherfucker, drank like a motherfucker. 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Can't turn me down. Can't turn me down. Nope, can't turn me down. I'm so turned up, please turn me down.
0: I need my shit loud. We looking for the downest bitch, the bottom as we call her, the follower like a doctor prescribed it. Hands off, man, avert your eyelids, or get the full magazine if you feeling like subscribing. Powder like a motherfucking snowstorm, bitch says you wanna keep her throat warm. 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
1: trees like a motherfucker, drank like a motherfucker. 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I'm so turned up, can't turn me down. Can't turn me down. Can't turn me down. Nope, can't turn me down. I'm so turned up, please turn me down.
0: I need my shit loud. I need my shit. Okay, for real though, the lights out but I still glow. I can't see but I still go. I'm chill but I could kill though. It's nil though, it's not though. These chicks say they from Oslo. Brought white girl by the Costco. I said I like mine's raw though. They ripped up they rubbers. I say bitch you must be tripping. I'm dipping dotting I's and crossing T's and it ain't tricking. If I want it, I wanna marry. Fuck, there I go again. The dopest motherfucker ever tumbled out fallopians.
1: Trees like a motherfucker, drank like a motherfucker. Which motherfucker wanna try and break a motherfucker? Wow. Like who the motherfucker now? I'm so turned up, can't turn me down. Can't turn me down. Can't turn me down. Nope, can't turn me down. I'm so turned up, please turn me down.
0: I need my shit loud.
1: Candlesticks in the dark, visions of bodies being burned. Candlesticks in the dark.

a meditation. 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Back to the edge, then up to the tip, it's not. Nice, the ropes are tight enough to hold but never burn. That would defeat the purpose, nothing beneath the surface. The surface is just in service of holding the form. Cursed, the shape is so inescapable. Bet it would burn, bet it would hurt. And there's the rub, the red, and the flesh is fine. But the fire on the skin is not. Is it possible not get caught up in the thoughts about whether or not to stop before the damage done is irreversible but isn't terminal? Shit, goddammit, loosen the grip. Come on and rock, rock. Back to the edge and up to the tip, it's not. Nice, the ropes are tight enough to hold but never burn. That would defeat the purpose, nothing beneath the surface. In earnest, you should just let go before the damage done is irreversible but isn't terminal. Shit, goddammit, loosen the grip. But then the body would slip, the blasted body busy being a building built on the basis of never knowing it's nothing. But what if you do? What did you do? What did she say? She was nice but ain't shit. Made a mean bowl of rice and then dipped. And the drip is literally slipping away from the fingertips. It'd cripple a man in a minute if a man could have had a reason to live. Come on and rock, rock. Back to the edge and up to the tip, it's not. Knife, the ropes are tight enough to hold but never burn. That would defeat the purpose, nothing beneath the surface. Shit, the drip is literally slipping away from the fingertips. It'd cripple a man in a minute if man could have had a reason to live. He would be wrong. Along come the longing. Have you waited long enough? Can you just belong to belonging? She laughed at that, right on. Passed out with a light on. Pissed off with a python. Like ripping an armchair like a pylon. Pounding at the rhythm in the bygone era. The bylaws of which must state something of copulation. And can't you just say fuck? Could there be less conversation? Or numb please in the dungarees? Just below the knees. There'll be no appeasing anything basic or beautiful. Just simple deed done simply. No symphony serving up timpani. No infamy. Just grim repeat to get away from what you need. Turn the lights off when you leave. Come on and rock, rock. Back to the edge, then up to the tip, it's not. Nice, the ropes are tight enough to hold but never burn. That would defeat the purpose, nothing beneath the surface.

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Why the screw face? You've been saying you wanted to stop. Why don't you take one more step and let God for what you make? Up in your head, stir the pot while you lose faith. Shouldn't be so hard to be a part and be a part of ether. Shouldn't need to start and need a part to be a part of either. Shouldn't be restarting, our discarding ain't the part to feature. You are not a body, bodies all in off and heartless creatures. Looking over the edge ain't the win, why the jump scare? You've been saying you hated this skin, why you stuck there? One more step to the wind, and then compare. If it's better to never begin, with the sun there. Shouldn't be so hard to be a part and be a part of us. Shouldn't need to start and need to start believing in the thing you trust. Shouldn't be restarting evenings to receive a piece of crust. You are not a body, you're a metal shell and you can see the rust. Come on and rock, rock. Back to the edge, then up to the tip, it's not, not. Nice, the ropes are tight enough to hold but never burn. That would defeat the purpose, nothing beneath the sun.

0: Yeah, yeah. 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That's redundant when one takes a foot. 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Wish a motherfucker would. Stay put, the shot is heavy. Your frame light.
1: Light?
0: You're more than 6 degrees and can't explain the life.
2: When the fuck the swamp turn into real estate? Spirits in the weeping willows heavyweight.
0: Yeah.
2: Spirits out the bathtub for the everyday. Heavy mist got vision cloudy anyway. Anyway they go, they never get away. Shotgun in the shed and he can't wait to play. Fuck up a Dollar General for Gatorators. Gators waiting in the water chilling. Fuck it, he could wait. Grab a motherfucker and then fade away. Wrestle with the scales until the break of day. Bullet through a bottle like it's breakaway. Shattered glass amassing on the grasses where the babies play. Bleeding feet could bring the beast out any day. Bleeding hearts come teaching thinking they could save. They may should save their favors for a rainy day. It's way too many dead around for fake ass prayers to make a way.
0: Yeah. Don't you step a foot up in the swamp with your gators on. That's redundant when one takes a foot.
1: Take that.
0: They ain't never slicked up in your city uninvited. Wish a motherfucker would. Step with your shot is heavy. Your frame light. You're more than 6 degrees and can't explain the life.
2: When the fuck the swamp turned into fashion week? Used to be pull up here flashy, wouldn't last a week. Used to stand out by just standing till he atrophied. Stitches tattooed on his lips so he don't have to speak. Hood commando, flip a gram up to a half a key. Pop a band up out the bando, about a half a week. Pimpin' partners lock it down, they feel like Master P. You ain't in the trap house lest you got a master key. The rims are 30 inches here because the grass is deep. Gold on his molars cause he only got about half his teeth. You passing through to spread your gospel, you gon' have to leave. Wrapped up in a casket are the only ones the pastors see. Most cues ain't verbal while you wasting time with flattery. All kings are bastards round here, that just happens naturally.
1: Yeah.
2: Bathwater babies creep about the bayou magically and leave your brains behind the outhouse in the grass for cats to eat.
0: Yeah. Don't you step a foot up in the swamp with your gators on. That's redundant when one takes a foot. Take that. Ain't never slicked up in your city uninvited. Wish a motherfucker would. Stay put, the shot is heavy.
1: Heavy
0: frame light. You're more than 6 degrees and can't explain the life. You never live, you never leave. It's curtains. The fog over the swamp should make you nervous. Take the chorus.

run it down, run it. Cable underground, run it. 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Sink into the spaces in between the applications. Aren't on the map, and just a step into them is to have the revelation that there's something more than what is getting through the user channels. Usually colors undefined by the RGB. Unknown errors aren't all unruly. 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
0: By a high-waisted bikini model standy, 211 and penny candy.
2: Storm coming.
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0: Stack your bread, get high, gotta pour some. 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

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Orange couch, plastic wrap, what's happening, rerun. 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Brown shag carpet, broken screen door to the back porch. Pipes in the toilet, gurgle every 6 minutes like clockwork. Grandfather's clock not working, great grandmama's crock pot chock full of stew meat. Who me? Said a speech bubble on a dog on a Sunday morning. Comic clipped and stuck up to the

0: swinging by the cord, and the front door is swinging wide open accordingly, and that big block engine turning over into Caprice that's peeling out of the driveway, letting the tires scream.
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0: Stack your brick, get high, gotta pour some out for the homies. 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
1: Eye for an eye, it's no eye here. 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

marks. 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

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See that? 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
1: Get it right. 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See him grinning, cause the streets stay rocking to the black. 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There she go. 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TV watches turning off their holograms, braving air just to come outside. Get it right. 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trap, Gucci on the sunglass, Prada on the mask, Maserati on the dashboard, yeah she paid cash for it, miss her with the crypto or old school Mac, get it right, beat stay knocking in the back, waking up the drones, turning on the cams, there she go, beat stay knocking in the back, fucking up the homes, profit in the scams. Get it right, beat stay knocking in the back. She don't give a fuck, money in the hand. There she go, beat stay knocking in the back. You gon' tell her turn it down?

0: 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She don't give a fuck. Money in the hand. There she go. Beats stay knocking in the back. You gon' tell her turn it down?
1: Hey, bitches, you a clown. 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We can really paint the whole town and I fix yours. 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You shitting me? Bitch, this ain't no Ben Jean. 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Ain't telling me explicit things. Got an appetite for the whoa, whoa. Jumping in this bitch like pogo. I just score for the motherfucking logo.
2: I know that's right.
1: I hit the door and they asking for the photo. I'm feeling choice, so I look for the photo. Bitch, don't ask me if I'm rolling. I reply to them or guess. I'm this bitch like Arabesque. You cannot finesse. Walking down the mountain stress. I open up a jar that gets in on the schedule, steady check. But don't be worrying all about that. Enough about me. Like I be in the breeze. I just flew the trees and I'm eating by the season. I guess I'm off the deep end. Still polite. He gon' spot me for my light and then I hit the gear like you be alright,
0: baby. Beats stay knocking in the back. Waking up the drones. Turning on the cams. There she go. Beats stay knocking in the back. Fucking up the homes. Profit in the scams. Get it right. Beats stay knocking in the back. She don't give a fuck. Money in the hand. There she go. Beats stay knocking in the back. You gon' tell her turn it down? It's 200 years of rust on a gate. It wind up like a toy when the wind plays. Kid shit. She was blowing before the wind. Tell them Blowsy. Tell them Blood Moon. Tell them Low Fog. Tell them Dirt Road with the rust mailbox at the turn off. Turn of the century, turn vogue of late, she feel fly. She cry out like a whisper in time they heard she got that spider web. That snake eye dripping, got that dust skin. The forked tongue licking for the scent. She said, come on, in that hair though. Remember that woodshed somewhere in a memory that's way past dead though. Like the leaves are brown and the sky is gray and the dreams are shit. And the mama ran away, papa drank the gut black. You smoke the backwoods and now the woods call you back. The woods whisper off in wind in the underbrush, under skin. The earth crawling all to touch. Back to the mouse, back to the snake, back to the back to the root. Back to the day, back to the back to the fire. Back to the way the wood burned, back when they told you she couldn't stay. The left looks right when the leaves break sun and it fall camo on Mars. So soft that you can't tell steps from breath, but they say she don't walk, she float. Folklore is a bitch, but the sun will be dipping soon below the ridge. And the boards on the bridge are unstable at best, and its ways dangerously a regular test for the village kids. But that stay though, and this nightlight ain't the same. So you got jokes, oh this a game, okay go cross, wait let the tapes roll. She bad though, come and get your picture trick, she bad though. Can't see the forest through the trees. Everybody come to get them some, but don't nobody leave. Don't nobody leave. Do not move no leaf. She bad though. Blow before the breeze and before the ice freeze it all over. Come and see. Everybody come to get them some, but don't nobody leave. You brought squad to the coven. Got all the phones running, but no bars up on the hillside, long forgotten by the future. And the jokes flow real easy, and the whiskey is a booster. It's 200 years of rust on the gate. It's an unrelenting crunch underfoot. The leaves deep, the autumn left elm skeleton, still alive, skin and bone, lumino, for the new approaching blood, remarking how beautiful, and the old cabin maintains a dilapidated charm, they call it rustic, clothesline hanging across the yard, probably shouldn't trust it, though the sheets are they worn enough, that math doesn't add up, and she laughed like the wind, cuz, that shit they don't ever think of, kid shit, dinner talk, let them walk, let them enjoy mountain air, it's a breath, it's a gift. Let them get more comfortable. Start a fire, have a smoke, take a drink, take a flick.
3: 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Think of an eye and your mind is dust. Did you make it outside or your eyes combust?

bad though. She bad though. 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She bad though. 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Everybody come and get them some, but don't nobody leave. Don't nobody leave. Do not move no leaf. She bad though. 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Come and see. Everybody come and get them some, but don't nobody leave.

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The good you wear on sleeves just isn't much. Your body is the drug you love, you crush. Make the most of magic, map the math of it. Master mouthpiece and extract a pass from it. 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Some shit, loop, loop, feedback. 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God will guide to your demise, so fine, let it

0: is this place?
1: Eventually they'll break.
2: No, yeah, then it's full of these dead spaces.
1: Can't change the locks, but I'll be long gone by then. But restaurants are shut.
0: Broken into the locks.

0: yourself and give me half of what you get for it.
1: I don't want to.
0: Look, I was hardly in that last place, but I can understand I won't let anybody put me in risk. It's dangerous enough already. It's dangerous.

0: Welcome back. Good morning. You are listening to Transients on Kashmir Radio. The last 90 minutes, we have been listening to a specially comprised mix from Dizzertape. The mix has been comprised entirely from their own studio jams and productions, as well as from recordings from Christopher Nolan's film Following and readings from The Book of Disquiet by Fernando Pessoa. Yeah, it was a pleasure to have Dizzertape, our friends from Ukraine, on Transients, and I'm really happy to rebroadcast this today. Albeit, I wish it were in different conditions, of course, to be doing the rebroadcast. And all our love and solidarity and prayers with you and your friends and families in Ukraine. Today's broadcast is a solidarity and a fundraiser broadcast for those who are affected by the war in Ukraine. So please head to the Kashmir Radio website, where you can find a list of resources and many different ways that you can get involved in the anti-war efforts and ways that you can help help our friends there. Okay, enjoy the rest of the programming today. There's many more incredible artists and music coming up.
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3: Ilyen hangja van, ha egy keselyű tonikot leteszel az asztalra.

we refer to when we talk about as gutter tech is street tech, low tech. It's taking technology that's already pre-existed, taking technology that as it's being ripped down, and taking that as a punk rocker, as a street activist, as whatever you want to call yourself, and stealing that as a mechanism for communication.

bottom feeder. These are the people who see technology for what it can be and take what they can get. Old machines, street tech, but that doesn't mean they're not useful.